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1: So 1 week ago tonight, we were in Lion's Head.
2: Correct.
1: And then 1 week from
2: tonight
1: we'll be at the Southampton Coliseum, right?
2: Yes, sir.
1: That's Canada Day weekend.
2: Yeah, kind of.
1: Sort of, kind of. Yeah.
2: Sort of, kind of.
1: So get your tickets for April Wine, Dwayne Gretzky, Gray Road One, in support of the Saugeen Shores Hospital Foundation.
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1: Two Stone Birds.

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1: First hour request, hot off the press, coming in from Godrock.
2: Godrock. Must be Ray. Is it Ray and Godrock?
1: It's Ray. Do you know Ray?
2: Yeah.
1: But no?
2: Yeah.
1: Does that sound right?
2: Yeah. How you doing, Ray?
1: What's he says here? Boots for Godrock. Having a fire, drinking some liquid from the gods. I hear you. Bud Heavy. Cheers.
2: Bud Heavy.
1: Well, that's the only way. Well, I do the lights, too, I suppose, sometimes.
2: Oh, I think it's a different Bud that Ray's talking about, but anyway.
1: Different Buds. This one's for you. Don't give it to your children. He wants to medicate.
2: That's what I'm saying. Here you go, Ray.

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1: Well, another Saturday night, another Bush Party, thanks to Three Sheets Brewing.
2: Woo!
1: Taking requests like madmen here tonight.
3: They've got a lot of stuff going on out at the Three Sheets, out at the tap room, by the way. So you should check them out on socials. They had a lot of stuff happening out there, and sometimes you can take your dog.
1: Yeah, and sometimes just a pop-up, stuff just happens, right?
3: Yeah.
1: So you drop in.
3: Food truck,
1: you drop in.
3: Yeah, did you say the do drop in?
1: Or do drop in.
3: You should drop in.
1: One or t'other.
3: Yeah, try it out.
1: Get a request in at rockthebruce.ca.

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2: I just before we hit the mics, I said it doesn't smell. But
1: well, the sad news is Bruffer lost all his taste and smell buds during COVID, but. So he thinks it doesn't smell.
2: Don't worry, Brian. It doesn't smell.
3: Let's go to Conrich. Ray has a request for Damon Wilcox.
2: Right, he's on the heavy buds tonight.

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1: So, listen, Ray Butnell of Godrich, he's rocking out tonight, and he's some requests are, well, to go from David Wilcox to Five Finger Death Punch is a bit of a jump.
2: Like the original song, Kenny Wayne Shepherd.
1: So he's the original,
2: he's
1: right?
2: He's the OG.
1: This is a cool tune.
2: And this is just one of the best covers in
1: I don't
2: history.
1: Think I've heard it.
2: Oh, dude, you're going to really.
1: Okay, let's have it. It's
2: Blue on Black.
1: Blue on Black.
2: For Ray.
1: Yeah.
2: Who's Bud Heavy tonight.
1: Yeah.

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1: All right, we're off to Kincardine. We're heading north. We started in Godrich. Now we're hitting Kincardine.
2: With Ray, yes.
1: And this is Ashley Mack. Ashley said, I work for Home Hardware, and she said, I love setting fires. And then I realized, no, it says love sitting by the fire. That's different than setting fires.
2: Well, you got to set it before you set it.
1: Yeah, but you know when I first read that, I know. I'm like, arsonist, but no, she's not. And she likes sitting by the fire and yelling out the names to songs. So when the song starts playing and she goes, you know, maybe Everlong.
2: 3 seconds.
1: Whatever.
2: In.
1: Yeah, yeah. I can name that in. Yeah. Name that tune.
2: Like they split.
1: Right? So name this one.
2: Well, she requested it, so I guess she'll probably name it.
1: Foo Fighters.

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1: So how's the ribs tonight? Is it a single rib, you think?
2: Or I think probably, ribs? Maybe single, multiple.
1: Yeah,
2: I haven't had
1: it checked out yet. Oh, that's awfully high, Brian.
2: Yeah, it's right below my titty.
1: Oh, dear me.
2: What's wrong with that?
1: Well, I think it would be less painful if it was a lower rib.
2: Yeah, this is up by the lung.
1: Yeah, up where the things are.
2: Oh, yeah, I'm taped up right under my breast nickel.
1: So you think you will go golfing with the gang tomorrow, Father's Day? You think?
2: One more sleep, I guess. We'll decide in the morning.
1: I'm sorry.
2: I suppose. I hope so.
1: We're sorry we're keeping you up so late tonight. Get your requests in at rockthebruce.ca.

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The Three Sheets Brewing Bush Party. 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
1: Taking Back Sunday.
2: Mm-hmm. Have you ever heard of this band?
1: No, but who are we taking it back from? Who had it?
2: Who had Sunday?
1: Who had?
2: And what are you doing with it?
1: The church. Taking it back from them.
2: The church.
1: They stole my Sunday. Uh-huh. Hey, they did. My youth was spent stolen Sunday mornings from them, so maybe we're getting it back.
2: Cute without the E, name of the track.
1: I can't wait to hear it. Thank you to Ashley Mack at Kincardine.

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2: A stretch of the shoulders, a roll of the wrist, a twirl of your tongs like a rock star drummer. 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
1: Well, this is an interesting request, because isn't this the guy my son says to me, are you playing this Noah Cahan on the radio?
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1: Really?
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2: 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Very, very, very popular.
1: Well, here's a request from Ashley Mack for Noah.

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We are 91.9 North, 97.9 South, The Bruce. Proudly Bruce County, proudly Canadian. 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
2: Yeah, you could have used the word dad the last couple of weeks, but if you didn't, you didn't get in on the prize we gave away Friday. 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
1: So you can also hit up the our very sexy website at rockthebruce.ca. 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
2: Big and Point Clark, I know that.
1: We are locked and loaded into Kincardine, and this is...
2: Speaking of Kincardine, they had a big turnout this past weekend.
1: Oh, for the big party.
2: For the kickoff party for reunion, which is not until 2 years, but that's the way to do it. To practically hip
1: I used to think that Americans really celebrated holidays. You know, like if they have one holiday day, they take 4 days of holidays and celebrate. Kincardine takes years.
2: Oh, absolutely. A build up to a reunion. I've been on the committee in the past, too.
1: It's a lot of work. Ahead of time.
2: A lot of work, but that was very successful. Good for the reunion committee.
1: Always lots of fun to be had in Kincardine. Yeah. No doubt about that. And this is for Paul Restivo.
2: Yeah.
1: And he says, I'm an Italian. Well, I got that.
2: You got that from
1: the name. And he says he starred in both The Sopranos and in No, he didn't. What did we decide? We heard that fact last week that some, like 50 some of the actors who were in, Goodfellas,
2: ended up
1: also
2: in Sopranos.
1: Because typecasting, eh? They needed the
2: mob
1: there. So he says he's an Italian guy, loves cottage country, and appreciates the agriculture, the food that my neighbors provide me, and he said I'm a nurse, and he loves our radio station.
2: Well, that is awesome, and I got to apologize, too, because got a couple of the Used songs by request, but he was also looking for shots.
1: Oh.
2: And it was probably a bridge too far for us. Maybe.
1: Little
2: John?
1: Here's the bird and the worm.
2: Yeah, so we'll give you a bonus, the Used.

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1: Bush Party, Saturday night. Be there!
2: We are. We're right here.
1: Oh, yeah. 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
2: Dude.
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1: All right, more of the used for Paul in Kincardine. I don't know the used.
2: You don't know the used?
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1: I like
2: solid
1: it.
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1: And that's what the beauty of this show is.
2: Yeah.
1: You can teach and learn Longy some new music.
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1: I've ate the odd pen in my life.
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1: Proudly Bruce County, proudly Canadian.

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1: All right, last hour of the Bush Party here on a Saturday night. Hey, tomorrow's solstice.
2: Yes, it is.
1: What time? What time tomorrow?
2: Fajah's Day. I don't know.
1: And Father's Day too. No, okay, whatever. I hope it's beautiful.
2: It will be fine. Sunny.
1: Right.
2: Mid-20s.
1: Special day for you.
2: I hope.
1: Yeah?
2: I hope I feel good enough to go golfing.
1: Yeah.
2: Four.
1: Yeah. I'm just trying to count up the kids. 17 and counting.
2: Yeah.
1: Yeah, you're going to get a lot of Father's Day gifts.
2: Do you know one thing I'll never get tomorrow?
1: What?
2: Is a four on any one of those holes.
1: If you're going golfing.
2: Even on the par three.

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1: We get these requests every once in a while, Bruffer. I think people are probably joking about who they are, maybe, and where they're from. This request came in, and he just said his name is Graham Crackers. And he wants pork and beans. Let's give it to him.

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1: All right, some Aerosmith for requesting Graham Crackers here. I don't think Graham Crackers is the guy's real name.
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1: 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But if you request Aerosmith, I'm good.
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1: All right, that's it. That's all. We're off after one last request for graham crackers. Calling it a night
2: that's
1: on
2: it?
1: The Three Sheets Brewing Bush Party this Saturday. By the way, we'll be back next Saturday.
2: I see what you did right there.
1: By the way.
2: Chili peppers?
1: Thanks, graham crackers.
2: And you're smart.
1: I'm crackers.

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1: But I'm here to tell you, there's something else. 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

0: Old May, home of a muskrat named Mildred. 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

Lion's Head, home of the Crouching Lion on Niagara Escarpment. I think we all know it's a real lion made of rock and trees. 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

0: I certainly was in the right.
1: Yeah, it's definitely
2: like
1: he's cruising for
2: bruising. Longy on the Bruce.
3: All right, welcome to a happy Father's Day Sunday morning on the Bruce. And yeah, that last song, was a song about what I would like for Father's Day. A whole bunch of it, too, if you don't mind. Money. Money, money, money, money. Cash is always the best gift. I mean, ties and underwear, they're nice and everything, but give me money. Happy Father's Day, everyone. Hope you enjoy it. We'll talk a lot about Father's Day today as we roll along. John Cougar Mellencamp.

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1: Well, it's kind of sad that I'm in here on a Father's Day morning. Maybe people are thinking, oh, Longy, that's not fair. Like, you're the most dad of the group of people that work here at the Bruce, meaning I have more kids than everybody else, probably more kids than everybody else who works at the Bruce put together, I'm guessing. I don't even think it'd be close, quite frankly. So what am I doing up and at them so early on a Father's Day morning? Well, it's okay. Don't worry about it, because what we'll do, it's very early. I'll put in my shift here. I'll go home around 10 o'clock. Then they can have the coffee and the breakfast all ready for me to go. Maybe the kids will make me something, and by 10 o'clock, the kitchen will be a mess. I won't have to clean it, and I'll go home to a nice little breakfast put on by the fam. That's what I want for Father's Day. What do you want? Shoot me a text. The Elgin Jeweler text line. Here's Cage the Elephant. Shake me.

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0: Bruce County weather.
4: Sunny today with a high of 20. Overnight, a few clouds, low of 13. On Monday, mainly sunny with a high of 20. And on Tuesday, a mix of sun and cloud, high of 23.
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1: Something else you might want to get your father for Father's Day? How about a ticket to the Bruce County Bash? That is coming up. Wow. Just less than a week away now. This coming Saturday, June 27th. So they have to call the CM. Tickets are very close to being sold out. 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You could see Grey Road 1, Dwayne Gretzky, and April Wine headlining the Bruce County Bash, Southampton Coliseum. It's a fundraiser for the Sugging Shores Hospital Foundation, put on by Three Sheets Brewing, Escarpment Entertainment, and 97.9 The Bruce. Here's Edwin Trippin on The Bruce.

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3: Sunny today with a high of 20. Overnight, a few clouds, low of 13. On Monday, mainly sunny with a high of 20. And on Tuesday, a mix of sun and cloud, high of 23.
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1: Well, I should mention that Dolly Parton has now released her own brand of coffee. Yeah, she's got a big marketing team, and I honestly think they messed up on this one because Dolly Parton is known for a couple of things, and coffee isn't one of them. But hey, maybe now coffee will be one of them. The brand is called Cup of Ambition. And I think that marketing team missed an opportunity to make it Cups of Ambition. I think it should at least pearlize that cup. What do you think? I mean, nobody's going to have one cup of Dolly Parton coffee. They're going to notice two of them for sure. Big cups as well. C-Spot Run, Waitlist on the Bruce. News, weather, sports. Up in a few.

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1: Good morning. At 7 o'clock, I'm Spencer Byers. The town of Saugeen Shores has a new fire chief. Starting Monday, Rob Atkins will take on the role of Director of Fire Services and Fire Chief. Atkins began his service in Saugeen Shores in 2003 as a volunteer firefighter and then joined the town full-time in June of 2006. He later moved into a full-time fire prevention officer role and became deputy chief in June of 2022. The town says with more than 23 years of experience in fire services, Atkins brings extensive knowledge and expertise to the role. Rob will assume the role on June 22nd, pending formal appointment to fire chief through council bylaw on July 6, 2026. The Saugeen Ojibwe Nation Environment Office is holding an event to mark Indigenous Peoples Day. Today, the Environment Office, in partnership with Parks Canada, will be hosting Pass WeeWeeD, Echoes of the Heartbeat for Indigenous Peoples Day. They will be pausing tours to Flowerpot Island and holding ceremonies across the island surrounding Tobermory for Naishing, Ngiimin, and Saugeen First Nations members. They are inviting Parks Canada staff and members of the public can also join them at Mermaid Cove from 11:30 a.m. to 12:30 p.m. where SON leadership will give a brief address, then a big drum will lead one of the ceremonies happening throughout the day. The fifth annual Race for Reach was hosted yesterday by the Reach Center Grey Bruce. This family-friendly fundraising event supports programming for youth and adults with intellectual and developmental disabilities. Executive Director for the Reach Center Grey Bruce, Jennifer Miller, was humbled by the support they received from the community, especially as a lot of members within the program got a chance to run.
2: Being able to see them be part of something that celebrates who they are and their capabilities, I think it's really, really important for their sense of confidence and belonging.
1: Taking place behind the Bayshore Community Center, the event drew more than 100 participants. Canada has announced a 10% tariff on canned vegetables. The new tariff takes effect on Friday and will stay in place for a maximum of 200 days. The Finance Ministry said on Friday that the measure excludes the U.S., Mexico, Israel, Chile, and developing countries due to trade obligations and is aimed at addressing challenges facing domestic producers. The ministry also said that the measure was provisional while the Canadian International Trade Tribunal completed an inquiry to study whether increased imports of canned vegetables were harming domestic producers. In sports, the Owen Sound Junior B North Stars couldn't keep up with the Six Nations Rebels, losing 10-3. Their first-round series is now 2-0 in favor of Six Nations. The MSL North Stars had their struggles against the Six Nations Chiefs 10-6. Josh Byrne had 3 goals in the win. The West Grey Rampage also fell to the Six Nations Stealth 14-8. 8 runs between the 7th and 8th innings pulled the Toronto Blue Jays past the Chicago Cubs 8-6. Dalton Varsho and Kazuma Okamoto both hit 3-run homers. In a World Cup action, the Netherlands crushed Sweden 5-1. Germany needed 2 late goals to beat Cote d'Ivoire 2-1. Aloy Roem made 15 saves for Curaçao as they drew with Ecuador 0-0. And Japan cruised by Tunisia 4-0. That's news and sports. The forecast coming up next.
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0: 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Bruce County weather.
1: Sunny today with a high of 20. Overnight, a few clouds, low of 13. On Monday, mainly sunny with a high of 20. And on Tuesday, a mix of sun and cloud, high of 23. Currently 10 degrees outside the studio. I'm Spencer Byers. 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

0: Longy on the Bruce.
1: Coming up on the show, we've got some honest Father's Day card on the way, read out, by the kids from Hallmark. That's coming up after Grady. But first, here's Billy Squier. Everybody Wants You. On 91.9 in the North, 97.9 in the South, we are the Bruce.

0: Longy is on the Bruce. Directly from the loins of Longy and Bruffer. Eesh. This is a Longy and Bruffer production.
1: He's done so much for you. 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
4: Bruce County weather.
5: Sunny today with a high of 20. Overnight, a few clouds, low of 13. On Monday, mainly sunny with a high of 20. And on Tuesday, a mix of sun and cloud, high of 23.
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1: Well, we got a big week coming up here as we kick off another week in June, and I guess it's the last full week of June, and we've got a big day happening this Friday. 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That's happening Friday from 10 until 6, taking your donations for the hospitals. We always have a great time at these events, so we never know really what's going to happen. 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
0: Bruce County weather.
6: Sunny today with a high of 20. Overnight, a few clouds, low of 13. On Monday, mainly sunny with a high of 20. And on Tuesday, a mix of sun and cloud, high of 23.
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1: So I don't know. I guess a lot of people have heard that the big UFC event last week, last Sunday night, didn't get rained out at the White House. It was a go. But I find the most interesting part of this is that FBI actually arrested five men who were actually plotting an attack at that UFC event at the White House. So luckily, the violence that took place that day was not interrupted by the other violence that the people wanted to come and start up. So the original violence went ahead as scheduled. Good news. 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
1: Good morning. It's 8 o'clock. I'm Spencer Byers. The town of Saugeen Shores has a new fire chief. Starting Monday, Rob Atkins will take on the role of Director of Fire Services and Fire Chief. Atkins began his service in Saugeen Shores in 2003 as a volunteer firefighter and then joined the town full-time in June of 2006. He later moved into a full-time fire prevention officer role and became

0: deputy chief in June of 2022. The town says with more than 23 years of experience in fire services, Atkins brings extensive knowledge and expertise to the role. Rob will assume the role on June 22nd, pending formal appointment to fire chief through council bylaw on July 6, 2026. The Saugeen Ojibwe Nation Environment Office is holding an event to mark Indigenous Peoples Day. Today, the Environment Office, in partnership with Parks Canada, will be hosting Pass WeeWeeD, Echoes of the Heartbeat for Indigenous Peoples Day. They will be pausing tours to Flowerpot Island and holding ceremonies across the island surrounding Tobermory for Naishing, Ngiimingg, and Saugeen First Nations members. They are inviting Parks Canada staff and members of the public can also join them at Mermaid Cove from 11:30 a.m. to 12:30 p.m. where SON leadership will give a brief address, then a big drum will lead one of the ceremonies happening throughout the day. The fifth annual Race for Reach was hosted yesterday by the Reach Center Grey Bruce. This family-friendly fundraising event supports programming for youth and adults with intellectual and developmental disabilities. Executive Director for the Reach Center Grey Bruce, Jennifer Miller, was humbled by the support they received from the community, especially as a lot of members within the program got a chance to run.
1: Being able to see them be part of something that celebrates who they are and their capabilities, I think it's really, really important for their sense of confidence and belonging.
0: Taking place behind the Bayshore Community Center, the event drew more than 100 participants. Canada has announced a 10% tariff on canned vegetables. The new tariff takes effect on Friday and will stay in place for a maximum of 200 days. The Finance Ministry said on Friday that the measure excludes the U.S., Mexico, Israel, Chile, and developing countries due to trade obligations and is aimed at addressing challenges facing domestic producers. The ministry also said that the measure was provisional while the Canadian International Trade Tribunal completed an inquiry to study whether increased imports of canned vegetables were harming domestic producers. In sports, the Owen Sound Junior B North Stars couldn't keep up with the Six Nations Rebels, losing 10-3. Their first-round series is now 2-0 in favor of Six Nations. The MSL North Stars had their struggles against the Six Nations Chiefs 10-6. Josh Byrne had 3 goals in the win. The West Grey Rampage also fell to the Six Nations Stealth 14-8. 8 runs between the 7th and 8th innings pulled the Toronto Blue Jays past the Chicago Cubs 8-6. Dalton Varsho and Kazuma Okamoto both hit 3-run homers. In a World Cup action, the Netherlands crushed Sweden 5-1. Germany needed 2 late goals to beat Cote d'Ivoire 2-1. Aloy Room made 15 saves for Curaçao as they drew with Ecuador 0-0. And Japan cruised by Tunisia 4-0. That's news and sports. The forecast coming up next.
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4: Bruce County weather.
0: Sunny today with a high of 20. Overnight, a few clouds, low of 13. On Monday, mainly sunny with a high of 20. And on Tuesday, a mix of sun and cloud, high of 23. Currently 12 degrees outside the studio. 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

0: Bongi on the Bruce.
1: Coming up, we've got a story about, I'm going to call it one of the most Canadian stories there is, but I'm also going to say why it made the news. It probably didn't make the news in Canada, but it did in the States because it's such a Canadian little story. To me, it's just like an average day in Canada. It's coming up after the Arkells, but first, here's David Lee Roth on the Bruce.

0: Longy is on the Brew.
1: So here's a story I had to relate because it's so very Canadian, but it's so very, of course this happened. But it was all over the news out of the U.S. I don't know if they found it humorous in some way. I just found it Canadian. Guy is facing charges after kayaking while drunk. First of all, seems pretty legit. Way up north, this happened in the Northwest Territories, part of area just in the northern part of the Great Slave Lake. So yeah, it's up there. Police say someone reported to them that an intoxicated person had stolen their kayak and was paddling around the lake using a snow shovel. When officers got to the lake, they found the boat capsized. The man was in the water, apparently too drunk to swim to shore. They said they helped him get out of the water and then arrested him. 63-year-old was charged with impaired operation of a vessel, because a kayak is a vessel, and refusal to provide a breast sample. My question is, how does this even make the news in Northwest Territories? You think this is like, this probably happens several times a day. It's Canada, for crying out loud. Going to check your forecast on the water in just a few. Here's the Black Crowes, Jealous Again. On 91.9 The North, 97.9 The South, we are the Brews.

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1: It's going to be a pleasant day on the water. On Georgian Bay, we'll see sunshine most of the day, wind light all day right through tomorrow afternoon, then wind becoming north at 10 knots tomorrow evening, waves of half a meter or less from now right through until tomorrow. On Lake Huron, we'll see sunshine this morning, then a mix of sun and cloud this afternoon. Fog patches will dissipate this morning. Wind northwest at 10 knots this morning, becoming light this afternoon, then becoming northeast 10 tomorrow morning, then backing to north 10 tomorrow afternoon, and then increasing to northwest 15 tomorrow evening. Waves of half a meter or less right through until tomorrow. I'm John Rashad. I'll talk to you a little later with our next report.
0: Keep up to date with conditions on Lake Huron and Georgian Bay with Weather on the Water. 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
0: Bruce County weather.
6: Sunny today with a high of 20. Overnight, a few clouds, low of 13. On Monday, mainly sunny with a high of 20. And on Tuesday, a mix of sun and cloud, high of 23.
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1: Well, if you can't make it to the big concert, the Bruce County Bash coming up this Saturday, why not make it to the Three Sheets Brewing Bush Party? That's a fun time as well. 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We'll be doing that from 8 till midnight on Saturday evening. 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
6: Bruce County weather.
7: Sunny today with a high of 20. Overnight, a few clouds, low of 13. On Monday, mainly sunny with a high of 20. And on Tuesday, a mix of sun and cloud, high of 23.
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0: 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So why not do some song parodies for Father's Day?
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1: Good morning. It's 9 o'clock. I'm Spencer Byers. The town of Saugeen Shores has a new fire chief. Starting Monday, Rob Atkins will take on the role of Director of Fire Services and Fire Chief. Atkins began his service in Saugeen Shores in 2003 as a volunteer firefighter and then joined the town full-time in

0: June of 2006. He later moved into a full-time fire prevention officer role and became deputy chief in June of 2022. The town says with more than 23 years of experience in fire services, Atkins brings extensive knowledge and expertise to the role. Rob will assume the role on June 22nd, pending formal appointment to fire chief through council bylaw on July 6, 2026. The Saugeen Ojibwe Nation Environment Office is holding an event to mark Indigenous Peoples Day. Today, the Environment Office, in partnership with Parks Canada, will be hosting Pass WeeWeeD, Echoes of the Heartbeat for Indigenous Peoples Day. They will be pausing tours to Flower Pot Island and holding ceremonies across the island surrounding Tobermory for Naashing, Ngiimin, and Saugeen First Nations members. They are inviting Parks Canada staff and members of the public can also join them at Mermaid Cove from 11:30 a.m. to 12:30 p.m. where SON leadership will give a brief address, then a big drum will lead one of the ceremonies happening throughout the day. The fifth annual Race for Reach was hosted yesterday by the Reach Center Great Bruce. This family-friendly fundraising event supports programming for youth and adults with intellectual and developmental disabilities. Executive Director for the Reach Center Great Bruce, Jennifer Miller, was humbled by the support they received from the community, especially as a lot of members within the program got a chance to run.
1: Being able to see them be part of something that celebrates who they are and their capabilities, I think it's really, really important for their sense of confidence and belonging.
0: Taking place behind the Bayshore Community Center, the event drew more than 100 participants. Canada has announced a 10% tariff on canned vegetables. The new tariff takes effect on Friday and will stay in place for a maximum of 200 days. The Finance Ministry said on Friday that the measure excludes the U.S., Mexico, Israel, Chile, and developing countries due to trade obligations and is aimed at addressing challenges facing domestic producers. The ministry also said that the measure was provisional while the Canadian International Trade Tribunal completed an inquiry to study whether increased imports of canned vegetables were harming domestic producers. In sports, the Owen Sound Junior B North Stars couldn't keep up with the Six Nations Rebels, losing 10-3. Their first-round series is now 2-0 in favor of Six Nations. The MSL North Stars had their struggles against the Six Nations Chiefs 10-6. Josh Byrne had 3 goals in the win. The West Grey Rampage also fell to the Six Nations Stealth 14-8. 8 runs between the 7th and 8th innings pulled the Toronto Blue Jays past the Chicago Cubs 8-6. Dalton Varsho and Kazuma Okamoto both hit 3-run homers. In a World Cup action, the Netherlands crushed Sweden 5-1. Germany needed 2 late goals to beat Cote d'Ivoire 2-1. Aloy Room made 15 saves for Curaçao as they drew with Ecuador 0-0. And Japan cruised by Tunisia 4-0. That's news and sports. The forecast coming up next.
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2: Oh yeah, I guess there's a few reasons. 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And the third Thursday is trivia night with Ty's Traveling Trivia. 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
5: Bruce County weather.
0: Sunny today with a high of 20. Overnight, a few clouds, low of 13. On Monday, mainly sunny with a high of 20. And on Tuesday, a mix of sun and cloud, high of 23. Currently 12 degrees outside the studio. I'm Spencer Byers, using the 97.9, The Bruce.
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1: Well, one more song parody for Dad Day just around the corner. Hopefully everybody's having or is going to get up and have themselves a good little Father's Day to all the Fajas out there. Faja is Dad. Dad is Faja. Our Lady Peace on the way. Here's the Cult. She sells Sanctuary on the Bruce.

0: with Bruce.
1: All right, one more dad song parody, and what with the success of the Michael Jackson biopic that's out right now, we kept it in sort of a Michael form.
0: Directly from the loins of Longy and Bruffer. Eesh. 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
4: Sunny today with a high of 20. Overnight, a few clouds, low of 13. On Monday, mainly sunny with a high of 20. And on Tuesday, a mix of sun and cloud, high of 23.
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0: 91.9 North, 97.9 South. The Bruce. The Bruce is on the loose. Every nook and cranny in Bruce County. We're here, we're there, we're everywhere. 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
1: I like the beach.
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1: The

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2: Sunny today with a high of 20. Overnight, a few clouds, low of 13. On Monday, mainly sunny with a high of 20. And on Tuesday, a mix of sun and cloud, high of 23.
0: If you're on the road or on the beach, on the job or on the boat, you're on the Bruce.

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1: Actually, we talked a little bit earlier this week in the Big Bruce Morning Show about the return and the possible redoing of The Grinch with Jim Carrey and a lot of the original cast. Ron Howard will be involved as well. Now I'm seeing that Talladega Nights, and it's not going to be redone. It's just going to be re-released in theaters for its 20th anniversary. Or you can just listen to Longy and Bruffer repeat every line from memory during the Big Bruce Morning Show sometime. I live my life by that. There's a lot of good lines in that. If you're not first, you're last. Shake and bake, baby. Billy Idol, White Wedding. Have a great Father's Day, everyone.

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0: Rockin' Robin on the Bruce.
1: Well, here we are on a Sunday, and happy Father's Day. I hope, things started off well. A little breakfast in bed. Got great plans for Dad through the day. Offspring coming up, the Beaches, and it's Genesis on the Bruce.

0: Rockin' Robin is on the Bruce.
1: June the 21st, it of course is Father's Day, celebrating dads, grandfathers, father figures, whoever they might be, those who offer strength and love, help, advice, laughter. The spotlight is on you today. It is also summer solstice at 4:24 this morning. Summer arrived. Gives us the maximum amount of daylight of the year, 15 hours, 20 minutes to be exact. And one of the world's most famous solstice gatherings, if you might want to plan this for next year, is at Stonehenge, where they offer free public access for the weekend. But like the grotto, parking requires advanced ticketing. It is also Tall Girl Appreciation Day, since... On my part, I mentioned Short Girl Appreciation Day and the winter solstice. Should mention Tall Girl Appreciation Day for the longest day of the year. And enjoying a smoothie today. Delicious and packed with whatever good things you want to put in there. Fruit, protein, apple cider vinegar, yogurt, juice. Mix one up today and I hope it's off to a good start for you. It's The Offspring on The Bruce.

0: 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The Bruce. 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
1: That's just not the Bruce way.
0: So when we say the Bruce County Bash is fast becoming a legend,
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0: Of course, a legendary event needs a legendary band.
1: How about
0: April Wine? 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
5: Bruce County weather.
6: Sunny today with a high of 20. Overnight, a few clouds, low of 13. On Monday, mainly sunny with a high of 20. And on Tuesday, a mix of sun and cloud, high of 23.
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0: Bruce County weather.
7: Sunny today with a high of 20. Overnight, a few clouds, low of 13. On Monday, mainly sunny with a high of 20. And on Tuesday, a mix of sun and cloud, high of 23.
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0: Rockin' Robin on the Bruce.
1: Rain on the Scarecrow. It was the fourth single from John Mellencamp's 1985 album Scarecrow. It was written and released during the height of the farm crisis in the American Midwest and really truly conveys those feelings of generational loss, pride, and despair that was felt by the farmers. It is your first deep cut of the day, along with Hatton Home Hardware Building Center in Chesley and Hatton Home Hardware in Tara. And if there is an album cut you would like to hear, let us know. Elgin Jewelers text line 519-389-9790. We'll get that on for you. Do them three times a day, every single day. So plenty of opportunity to get yours in. It's Dunk on the Bruce.

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1: We're into the final hour of our Sunday afternoon. Going to talk about Father's Day and see who's celebrating. You two on the way. Blue Stones and the Georgia Satellites on the Bruce.

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1: June the 21st, if it is a special one for you, you're celebrating along with Prince William, son of Prince Charles, Princess Diana, heir to the throne. He is 44 today. Brandon Flowers, lead singer from The Killers, turning 45. Chris Pratt, doing well with the franchises. Guardians of the Galaxy, Jurassic World, Lego. He's 47 today. Juliette Lewis. She is quite the character. Cape Fear, Natural Born Killers, California, What's Eating Gilbert, Grape, and Audrey Griswold in Christmas Vacation. She is 53 today. Niles Lofgren, guitarist from the E Street Band, turning 75. Joey Kramer, drummer for Aerosmith, is 76. And Ray Davies, leader of the Kinks, turning 82. If it is a special one for you, cheers from us here at the Bruce. And of course, anytime you want to do a Bruce County shout out, somebody's celebrating, or you just want to say hey, or anything in between, let us know through the Young and Jewelers text line at 519-389-9790. It's you too on the Bruce.

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1: It is a pleasant day on the water on Georgian Bay. We'll see sunshine through most of the day. Wind light right through until tomorrow afternoon, then becoming north at 10 knots tomorrow evening. Waves of half a meter or less from now right through tomorrow. On Lake Huron, we'll see sunshine this morning. A mix of sun and cloud probably by about 1 o'clock or so. Fog patches have pretty much dissipated at this point. Wind northwest at 10 knots, becoming light this afternoon, then becoming northeast 10 tomorrow morning, then backing to north 10 tomorrow afternoon, and then increasing to northwest 15 tomorrow evening. Waves of half a meter or less from now right through until tomorrow. I'm John Rashad. I'll talk to you a little later with our next report.
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0: Bruce County weather.
6: Sunny today with a high of 20. Overnight, a few clouds, low of 13. On Monday, mainly sunny with a high of 20. And on Tuesday, a mix of sun and cloud, high of 23.
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0: 91.9 North, 97.9 South, The Bruce. From Boundary Peak 187 to Cape Spear, Newfoundland, sea to shining sea, Canada, pumping out some of the best rock in the world. The Bruce champions Canadian independent music, including Indigenous and Bruce County musicians. Here's the deal. 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Friends of the Bruce, give us a heads up on untapped Canadian independent music that you've discovered and you're digging. 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
0: Bruce County weather.
6: Sunny today with a high of 20. Overnight, a few clouds, low of 13. On Monday, mainly sunny with a high of 20. And on Tuesday, a mix of sun and cloud, high of 23.
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1: It is Father's Day, and I imagine a lot of fathers are going to find themselves on the fairways. Here's hoping. Not in the bush or the rough. Doing some golfing today. And if you happen to be at Sauble Golf and Country Club or Southampton Golf and Country Club, make sure you take a selfie with you and your golf ball. 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It's the Matthew Goodband on the Bruce.

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1: It's a contest line, a conversation starter, a sophisticated futuristic mechanism to tell a DJ they messed up. 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Text the keyword SPARKLE, and you might win something shiny at the end of the month. 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A celebration, a recommendation, a helpful hint? 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
1: Good afternoon. It's 12 o'clock. I'm Spencer Byers. The town of Saugeen Shores has a new fire chief. Starting Monday, Rob Atkins will take on the role of Director of Fire Services and Fire Chief. Atkins began his service in Saugeen Shores in 2003 as a volunteer firefighter and then joined the town full-time in June of 2006. He later moved into a full-time fire prevention officer role and became deputy chief in June of 2022. The town says with more than 23 years of experience in fire services, Atkins brings extensive knowledge and expertise to the role. Rob will assume the role on June 22nd, pending formal appointment to fire chief through council bylaw on July 6, 2026. The Saugeen Ojibwe Nation Environment Office is holding an event to mark Indigenous Peoples Day. Today, the Environment Office, in partnership with Parks Canada, will be hosting Pass WeeWeeD, Echoes of the Heartbeat for Indigenous Peoples Day. They will be pausing tours to Flower Pot Island and holding ceremonies across the island surrounding Tobermory for Naishing, Ningaming, and Saugeen First Nations members. They are inviting Parks Canada staff and members of the public can also join them at Mermaid Cove from 11:30 a.m. to 12:30 p.m. where SON leadership will give a brief address, then a big drum will lead one of the ceremonies happening throughout the day. The fifth annual Race for Reach was hosted yesterday by the Reach Center Great Bruce. This family-friendly fundraising event supports programming for youth and adults with intellectual and developmental disabilities. Executive Director for the Reach Center Great Bruce, Jennifer Miller, was humbled by the support they received from the community, especially as a lot of members within the program got a chance to run.
2: Being able to see them be part of something that celebrates who they are and their capabilities, I think it's really, really important for their sense of confidence and belonging.
1: Taking place behind the Bayshore Community Center, the event drew more than 100 participants. Sales for electric vehicles jumped almost 21% in the first quarter of this year thanks to high fuel prices and new incentives. EV sales have climbed since January when the federal government restored buying incentives. Those reinstated incentives also happened just before the U.S. and Israel launched strikes on Iran, sparking a war that led to gas prices soaring. In a recent survey from J.D. Power, 34% of new car buyers say they're somewhat or very likely to purchase an electric vehicle as their next vehicle, which is slightly above the 28% who said the same last year. A new solar panel recycling fee in Alberta is drawing criticism from the renewable energy industry. Starting on October 1st, Alberta will charge a $14 eco fee on all new solar panels sold in the province. That translates to a recycling fee for the panels that would cost five times more than the fee to recycle a large television. Experts say the high eco fee might discourage investment in renewable energy, but the provincial government says the move is proactive.

0: The Alberta Recycling Management Authority says the goal is to keep panels out of landfills and build a domestic recycling system long before the wave of decommissioned panels hits the market. In sports, the Owen Sound Senior B North Stars are in action at 2 p.m. today against the Ennismore James Gang. The Toronto Blue Jays have a chance to win the series against the Chicago Cubs at 2:20. Dylan Cease will be on the mound. And the World Cup has four games today, with Spain against Saudi Arabia starting now, Belgium taking on Iran at 3 p.m., Uruguay and Cabo Verde going at it at 6, and New Zealand against Egypt at 9. That's news and sports, the forecast coming up next.
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2: Bruce County weather.
0: Sunny today with a high of 20. Overnight, a few clouds, low of 13. On Monday, mainly sunny with a high of 20. And on Tuesday, a mix of sun and cloud, high of 23. Currently 16 outside the studio. I'm Spencer Byers. 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

0: Rockin' Robin on the Bruce.
1: We are into a Sunday afternoon. Going to play our game of Did You Know? Talk about the checkerboard challenge. Got the Killers coming up. Sheepdogs, and it's Billy Idol on the Bruce.

0: Rockin' Robin on the Bruce.
1: During this hour on the weekdays, we go to class, learn about rock and roll in the School of Rock. And there's always a theme to the class, and at the end, a pop quiz. Correct answer gets you into the draw that we make at the end of the week for something cool from a local merchant. 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So we'll see you then. It's the Killers on the Bruce.

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0: Bruce County weather.
8: Sunny today with a high of 20. Overnight, a few clouds, low of 13. On Monday, mainly sunny, high of 20. And on Tuesday, a mix of sun and cloud, high of 23.
0: From the tip of the peninsula to that pointy part at the bottom near Teeswater, people of the Bruce, mate! Oh, crap. I mean, unite! Although mating does sound more fun. 97.9, the Bruce.

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1: So Toy Story 5 opening in the theaters this weekend. Seems there is a Shrek 5 on the way, going to hit the theaters on June the 30th of next year. Just further proof that Hollywood is out of ideas. It's the band on the Bruce.

0: Rockin' Robin is on the Bruce.
1: This coming Friday, already it is time for the Checkerboard Challenge. 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A lot of emotions, but a lot of fun. 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Either way, Governor for Healthcare with the Checkerboard Challenge live June the 26th. It's Big Wreck from the Bruce.

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3: Sunny today with a high of 20. Overnight, a few clouds, low of 13. On Monday, mainly sunny, high of 20. And on Tuesday, a mix of sun and cloud, high of 23.
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1: Time to play our game of Did You Know? Got a theme going on this one. So did you know that we are born with two natural fears? The fear of falling and the fear of loud noises, which is usually the sound of you falling. Did you know that when it comes to death by falling, the number one killer is falling down the stairs? Falling out of bed is number two. And did you know that approximately 22,000 kids are injured in their house every year with bunk beds? Moral of all this? Sleep on the floor. It's Gob on the Brews.

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1: Ready to take on the rest of our Sunday afternoon. Got some great Canadian rock later on this hour. Going to hear from the Lemonheads, Our Lady Peace, and Aerosmith on The Bruce.

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1: Well, now that summer has officially arrived, and it's going to get busier from here on in, because a week from today we'll be into summer holidays. 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
0: Bruce County weather.
4: Sunny today with a high of 20. Overnight, a few clouds, low of 13. On Monday, mainly sunny, high of 20. And on Tuesday, a mix of sun and cloud, high of 23.
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1: Bruce County weather.
12: Sunny today with a high of 20. Overnight, a few clouds, low of 13. On Monday, mainly sunny, high of 20. And on Tuesday, a mix of sun and cloud, high of 23.
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1: Well, that is going to wrap up our time together, but thank you so much for letting me be a part of your day. I hope all the dads out there are having a good one. And you notice how a lot of Father's Day celebrations has a lot to do with food. You know, whether you had breakfast in bed or maybe a brunch, you're definitely going to get maybe barbecue steak later on tonight. Oh, but all comes true for you and you have a fabulous day. Rick Ringer coming up next. Sum 41 on the Bruce.

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1: Wishing you a happy Father's Day and a happy summer solstice. 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I think it's pretty cool that those two things line up this year. 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

over at the Bruce Bauer. Thanks for keeping the lights on. 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
1: Putting on your latest Bruce County Deep Cut later on this hour. It comes from Weezer. And in the meantime, we've got Port Elgin McDonald's Nonstop Rock shortly with Red Hot Chili Peppers, George Thorogood, and more. And now Rise Against on the Bruce. It kills me now.

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5: Sunny today with a high of 20. Overnight, a few clouds, low of 13. On Monday, mainly sunny, high of 20. And on Tuesday, a mix of sun and cloud, high of 23.
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0: Bruce County weather.
5: Sunny today with a high of 20. Overnight, a few clouds, low of 13. On Monday, mainly sunny, high of 20. And on Tuesday, a mix of sun and cloud, high of 23.
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1: 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We do Bruce County Deep Cuts a few times a day, 7 days a week. And we are doing Music from Rush next hour, celebrating the successful beginning of the 50-something tour in L.A. with four sold-out nights there and then a couple of nights in Mexico City. Just wrapping up last night before the tour moves on. Also, ZZ Top and the Trues, Stone Temple Pilots, and more are all on the way. This is Billy Talent, 91.9 North, 97.9 South.

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1: 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On the Bruce.

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1: That was kind of shocking news this past week for a lot of Canadians that Hockey Night in Canada, the Saturday night institution, will no longer be carried on CBC as it has been for over 70 years. Going back to the days of Foster Hewitt, it was the reason some Canadians bought their first television sets back in the 50s so they could take in Hockey Night in Canada. Now, I guess it kind of makes sense in a way with the proliferation of online sports broadcasting and the splintering of viewing habits, including being able to watch your favorite shows at your convenience. But to me, it's still sad to see a Canadian institution such as Hockey Night in Canada, as much as the Mounties, Canadian red uniforms, or poutine, maple syrup, or beer fall by the wayside. But time marches on, I guess.

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5: Bruce County weather.
6: Sunny today with a high of 20. Overnight, a few clouds, low of 13. On Monday, mainly sunny, high of 20. And on Tuesday, a mix of sun and cloud, high of 23.
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1: 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Those are nice summertime treats. 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
0: Bruce County weather.
4: Sunny today with a high of 20. Overnight, a few clouds, low of 13. On Monday, mainly sunny, high of 20. And on Tuesday, a mix of sun and cloud, high of 23.
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0: Every nook and cranny in Bruce County. We're here, we're there,
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0: 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The Bruce.

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0: Where's the beef? 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

0: Rick Ringer on the Bruce.
1: If you spot Shanty Love out and about in Bruce County in the Bruce Cruiser, stop her and say, "Hey, Shanty Love, give me some of that sweet swag." You can score a Bruce water bottle, which also comes with a coupon for 54 liters of free water from the water store in Owen Sound. It's great white now. Once bitten, twice shy on the Bruce.

0: Rick Ringer on the Bruce.
1: Hey, Ed, chances are you've probably got a junk drawer in your house, right? And what's in it? Well, they did a survey, and birthday candles are the number one item people keep in their junk drawer. How come I can never find birthday candles then? How come I'm always going out and buying a fresh set of them? And then, I don't know, I guess they get lost after that. Rubber bands were the number two item in junk drawers, and an extra set of keys were number three. And speaking of keys, if you're average, you have about nine keys on your key ring, and three of them are completely useless. But we keep them anyway, right? It's Franz.

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1: It's going to be a pleasant evening on the water on Georgian Bay. We'll see clear skies right through until tomorrow. Wind light right through tomorrow afternoon as well. Then becoming north at 10 knots tomorrow evening. Waves of half a meter or less from now right through until tomorrow. On Lake Huron, we'll see a mix of sun and cloud this afternoon and evening. Wind light, then becoming northeast at 10 knots tomorrow morning, backing to north 10 tomorrow afternoon, then increasing to northwest 15 tomorrow evening. Waves of half a meter or less from now right through until tomorrow. I'm John Rashad. I'll talk to you Friday afternoon with our next report.
0: Keep up to date with conditions on Lake Huron and Georgian Bay with Weather on the Water. 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
5: Sunny today with a high of 20. Overnight, a few clouds, low of 13. On Monday, mainly sunny, high of 20. And on Tuesday, a mix of sun and cloud, high of 23.
0: Another stretch of the best music ever recorded. McDonald's, Port Elgin, nonstop.

0: 91.9 North, 97.9 South. The Bruce. It's a contest line, a conversation starter, a sophisticated futuristic mechanism to tell a DJ they messed up. Yeah, we get that a lot. It's the Elgin Jewelers text line, and we want you to try and wear it out. Text the keyword SPARKLE, and you might win something shiny at the end of the month. So that's a bonus, right? A celebration, a recommendation, a helpful hint? Give it to us straight and get distracted by something sparkly. Courtesy of Elgin Jewelers, downtown Port Elgin. Diamonds are their specialty. Oh, and the text line number? 519-389-9790. Hey, we've got the microphone, but you can always get your 2 cents worth in by hitting us up on the Elgin Jewelers text line.
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3: Sunny today with a high of 20. Overnight, a few clouds, low of 13. On Monday, mainly sunny, high of 20. And on Tuesday, a mix of sun and cloud, high of 23.
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0: Rick Ringer is on the Bruce.
1: I don't know why, but I find I've been on a tragically hip kick lately. Watching all kinds of videos, not only from their final performance in Kingston 10 years ago. And by the way, I don't know if you heard, but the CBC is going to rebroadcast that entire final hip show that aired 10 years ago, coming up this August to mark the 10th anniversary of that event. But for some reason, I'm also just drawn to their music these days and watching old videos. And you know what? Getting emotional about it, because you realize that's never going to happen again. We've got the hip and one of their best coming up next hour with Fleetwood Mac, Florence and the Machine and AC/DC. 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
0: The Bruce comes alive at 5 every weekday afternoon after the 5 o'clock news. We're spinning tracks from a live rock album. 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
1: And tomorrow in the lunch hour, Rockin' Robin Woods is handing out free rock lessons on the School of Rock. Pay close attention, because a quiz at the end could end up getting you something from a local business courtesy of Middleton Finner Financial Services. 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
0: Bruce County weather.
3: Sunny today with a high of 20. Overnight, a few clouds, low of 13. On Monday, mainly sunny, high of 20. And on Tuesday, a mix of sun and cloud, high of 23.
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0: Bruce County Weather.
5: Sunny today with a high of 20. Overnight, a few clouds, low of 13. On Monday, mainly sunny, high of 20. And on Tuesday, a mix of sun and cloud, high of 23.
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1: 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We've got the Checkerboard Challenge live on the air from downtown Lions Head, 10 a.m. to 6 p.m. with Longhi and Breffer for the Bruce Peninsula Hospitals Foundation and the local hospitals in Wyarton and Lions Head. All right. And then Saturday, of course, it is the Bruce County Bash for the Saugeen Shores Hospital Foundation with headliners April Wine at the Southampton Coliseum. And yours truly back again with you next Saturday at 2. Happy Father's Day one more time. You have a great week ahead. Here's Big Rec on the Bruce.

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0: 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The Bruce. 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